0: Ai Xin Song,
1: Ai Xin Song.
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everybody low with a love song that he made. 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He nearly gave me a heart attack.

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Here we come, y'all. The Prince and the Band. 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Free from all contract, chilling in the shade of the sunlight. We got it right. Distribute your own and make a meal overnight before the tax come. Quick, buy some land. 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Here we come, y'all. Prince and the Band. Warner Brothers used to be a friend of mine. Now they're just a monumental waste of time. 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Warner Brothers used to be a friend of mine. Now they're just a monumental waste of time. Sell a million records, make a dollar a pop.

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